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0: Better Life with Dr. Sanjay Gupta.
1: What's one of the most important parts of a kid's school day? Could it be recess? Well, for the first time in 13 years, the American Academy of Pediatrics has updated its guidance on recess. Unstructured playtime isn't a frill. It's essential for kids' health, even their grades. The science makes sense here. Young brains need breaks between bouts of learning to actually lock in what they've absorbed. Recess also gets kids moving, which matters when about 1 in 5 American children has obesity. It also gives them a chance to build friendships and build confidence. Here's what surprised me. The authors of this updated policy statement said recess should never be taken away as a punishment because the kids who lose it are often the ones who need it the most. Older kids need it as well for their bodies and their brains. I'm Dr. Sanjay Gupta, helping you live a better life.
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Well, I hope you are viva la vida on this Labor Day. Living the life, my friend. It's 99X. Jade hanging out with you on this holiday. Hopefully you are set up for success today. If you have to head into work or you're already there, it's all right. We can hang out together. We'll just listen to some music. If you are enjoying already a cold beverage, and why wouldn't you? The music will just keep things going. In fact, a great song from the Sundays that perfectly fits today. Right now, the latest from Julia Wolf. It's on 99X.

take my hand and come with me, because you look so fine that I really want to make you mine. I say you look so fine that I really want to make you mine. 4, 5, 6, come on and get your kicks. Now you don't need

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99X, thanks for keeping us on for your Labor Day celebration. It's Jade hanging out with you. And a couple of years ago, I interviewed Kevin from Tame Impala. And, you know, he's very self-effacing. He talked a lot about how, you know, in the studio, he's such a problem. It's so hard for him to see when enough is enough on a song. And this song of his is about embracing, you know, the problematic side of yourself, embracing those things that are maybe not your best qualities. 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

That's hands down my favorite Phoenix album. If you're not familiar with the French band, Wolfgang Amadeus Phoenix is a great one to dive in on. 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

It's 99X now with Dominic Fike and a song that's going back to 2001, Digging Out Puddle of Mud, a song that a lot of people think is about a breakup, but it's actually about being separated from your child. 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

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Hopefully you're keeping it cool. 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

Whew. 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In fact, the song doesn't really even have a name. That was just the placeholder because they never thought it was going to end up on the album. Luckily, it did, so that we can all enjoy it. 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

That is such a great cover. 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

Having an uprising for your Labor Day on 99X. It's Jade spending some time with you. We'll keep it rocking with Green Day, but we're just going to slow things down. I know, take a deep breath. 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It's Somber, Back to Friends, right here on 99X.

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8: 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U.S. Olympians do it. 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
15: Hello, my name is Will Pendarvis. I'm your afternoon host on 99X. How would you like $1 million just for listening to my show? That is never going to happen. But, you know, I can give you something better. The joy of hearing a song. Okay, maybe that's not as quite as good as money, but it's not nothing. So, you know, check out my show. The After School Special every weekday after 3 p.m. on 99X. It's not as good as money. 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

The latest from Julia Wolf on 99X Now. Do you have a story that comes to mind when you think of Kings of Leon? Every time I hear their name, the first thing that pops into mind was that show they had to cancel. Almost like mid-song, they had to leave the stage because there were so many pigeons in the rafters and they were just getting covered with pigeon poop. No, just me?

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Starting right now, I'm going to bring you some Fiona Apple, The Breeders, Tame Impala, and local music. 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It's The Paradox on 99X now.

That was so catchy. Kaleo, Icelandic artist. Where is Kaleo now? What is he up to? If you're friends with him, tell him I would like another song like that one. It's Jade. You're listening to 99X. It's your commercial-free hour. So let's get something a little newer on. Becca Vandal with Cruisin' to Self-Soothe on 99X now.

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It's Jade. My buddy Will is walking in the door, which means I'm going to get out of here. I'm going to join you celebrating Labor Day, trying to stay cool. So you, my friend, as always, stay sweet. Keep it loud. We'll do it again tomorrow.

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2: 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You never know what I'm going to dig up here on my planet, Planet Jill. I call it that because that's its name. Hear the latest from your faves and find a new one, only on Planet Jill. It's my planet, and I'm sticking to it.
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